I know our friends over at Dorney, probably a little mad. They're very close, by the way, to making this list. It looks like top 10 theme parks in America. If you want to go down south, Hershey Park at number 10. Kennywood's up on there, also Knoebels. And Dorney is in the top list. It's not top 10, which I do love our friends over at Dorney, mostly because they're right there and they got some awesome rides. So my name is CEC with B104.

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All right, hopefully you're enjoying your first day of May going into the weekend. We got a ton of things happening on our Instagram this weekend. First off, 5 seconds of summer, a winning weekend to win on Talkback. Also up on our Instagram, you could win Olivia Rodrigo tickets. Share that pin post. We'll do Drop Dead next on B104.

0: B104 of DC, you're cleaning this weekend, you said?
1: Yeah, I love cleaning out my closet. Okay. It's just, it makes sure I don't accumulate too much stuff. And I really like clean out basically the stuff we don't need in the spring. And it's just like you go into summer feeling like light and free. And it's just, it's a really good thing to do.
0: And it gives you plenty of room for new summer sundresses.
1: Yeah.

Get ready for Chippendales. I know Becca's getting ready. Very excited to hang out with you at the Wind Creek tonight. I'm DC on B104. Inside of 5 seconds of summer winning weekend, and also win Olivia Rodrigo tickets all on our Insta.

0: What did they lie about on their dating profile? And Steve, apparently the survey says 90% of people have lied on a dating app. I feel like that itself is a lie. It should be 100. I feel like we all fib a little bit. Mostly about height, it looks like, right? What happened to you?
1: Well, this guy said he was 5'8", which is fine because I'm 5'3". So I wore some big platform boots to our first date, and I towered over him.
0: Look, as somebody who's 5'2", myself, I'll be honest, that's embarrassing for both of us.
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Zara Larsson on B104 for the iHeartRadio album preview of Midnight Sun. 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Zara's on.

0: All right, I'm DC. Ronnie, you won $1,000.
1: 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Welcome. You just don't know. You made my day.
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Olivia Rodrigo tickets and 5 seconds of summer tickets. 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
4: I could

Well, Becca and Mike in the morning on B104. I know Becca very excited, making her way to the Wind Creek tonight for that Chippendale show. If you're going out to the show, enjoy, all right? We appreciate you listening on this first day of May here on B104. Love you. When I was young, I fell in love.

0: on a dating app. 90% of people this survey says has lied on a dating app. I feel like you probably could confirm that should be 100, right? Everybody fibs about something. What did you find out from somebody?
1: This is awful. So I've met him, and he said he was a professional basketball player. And when I saw him in person, I could tell because he, you know, told me where he was sitting. And I mean, I'm 5'2 and a third, and he was probably my height. So he definitely lied. I was like, pivot, turn, left the coffee shop.
0: Oh man, I'm 5'3 and like a quarter. You would leave on me too, wouldn't you?
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0: Alex Warren on B104. What are you up to?
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0: It's going to be, it's a beautiful Friday going into a nice weekend. Excited for the black dress party at Bear Creek tomorrow night. B104. Let's go to the beach. Each, let's go get a wave. They say what they going to say. Have a drink. Clink.

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1: 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Tino's in next. 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
1: Coming up next. New city, new country, same Nicasio. He doesn't want his girl to do something while we're out here in Jamaica. He'll tell us what the something is, and then he'll give the reasoning as to why. 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
0: Live from Jamaica, man. What's up, man? We out here, baby. Tito, Coach Tito Radio. 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We're checking in currently at Sandals Negril. 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
2: Sexy.
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0: 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Follow the steps and boom. So we're out here, and Nicasio's girl, I don't know what it is yet. We're all going to find out together. She wants to do something, and he was saying that he told her, hell no, you're not doing that. So obviously he's still on his super Mexicano machismo vibes. What are you trying to control this time? What's the problem?
2: Jesus. We were walking on the beach, right? And we seen a sign and it said parasailing.
0: Yeah.
2: And then she was like, oh, I want to do that. I was like, you're not doing that. And she was like, why? I was like, because. I was like, she's like, you're not doing it. She's like, so what does it matter? I said, yes, but you're my other half. We have him, my son. I was like, I don't want anything bad to happen to you.
0: We have him.
3: Him.
0: It's just there. It's just Cabana Boy.
2: She just thought like I was controlling in a sense. She
0: you
2: was
0: are.
2: Like,
0: you're literally.
2: I'm not. No, I'm
1: and
2: not.
1: I've done parasailing before and it's not that bad. And it literally just like glides.
0: Imagine you and your son can hang out. You guys get to watch. Look, there's mom. Picture. She's flying
3: and
0: in the
3: she's
0: air.
3: Literally hooked up to a parachute.
2: Yeah,
3: and,
2: but if that thing snaps.
1: And while you've been here working, she's been taking care of your son by herself. So you should let her have this moment by herself.
2: And guess who's going to have to take care of my son by themselves?
0: You.
2: When she dies.
0: Exactly. And then you won't have to cheat. You can just date openly.
2: Oh, my God.
1: Oh, wow.
3: There you go.
2: But the thing is, see here, I'm not controlling. I'm actually looking out for her. I'm looking out for the family.
0: I see why he thinks that. But
3: well, yeah, but you can express your opinion, but don't tell her she can't do it.
1: You're like, gonna keep. She's gonna have regrets.
0: Right, like what if you just ask her, like, hey, look, look, you could do it if you want, but I would prefer you don't. I'm asking you not to. I'm worried about your safety. Like it's all in how you word it, right?
2: She had a problem with me painting my nails. I have a problem with her parasailing. If she can do that, I can do this.
0: Bro, this was years ago. Okay. Nicasio had lost a bet for something and he had to paint his nails.
2: Black.
0: Bro, his girl, like Amber's very cool. We've known her for years. Yes. She's never tripped on anything, but for some reason there was something triggering about this black nail polish because she was ready to leave this man.
2: Yeah, I don't know who she dated in the past.
0: Yeah, I know, right?
2: Black nails.
3: Somebody very secure
1: some
3: with their sexuality.
1: Kid.
2: Oh, kid.
0: AJ with the Backstreet Boys, bro.
3: Oh my God.
2: He's hot.
0: That would have been good.
3: Yeah.
0: Matt apparently hits your wife is being controlling over you.
3: Yeah, I want to do something.
0: Okay,
3: just like Amber.
0: We'll see what she's controlling him over next.
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1: All right, so we're talking about control in relationships. Mm-hmm. Currently coming at you live from Jamaica at Sandals the Grill. We're having a beautiful time. It's all inclusive. You could be here as well. 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Again, only those two, though. There's fake accounts now trying to get people. Yes. So we'll talk more about that in a bit. Right now, we're focused on Nicasio because his girl wants to go parasailing and he's afraid that she's going to fly away.
2: And Mary Poppins.
1: He didn't ask her not to do it. He told her, you're not doing it. Yeah. Little bit controlling.
3: Yeah.
1: And then we found out that our producer, Matt, I guess his wife is trying to control him. What does she not want you to do?
3: She straight up told me I cannot do it. You know how we're going to Rick's Cafe later you know, for happy hour and everything. Well, one of their famous things is jumping off the cliffs.
1: Yeah, it's like 35 feet.
3: Well, for the highest one, right?
1: Oh, you want to do the highest? You would do the highest?
2: I would 85, do the highest. 85 feet.
3: No way, it's 85.
0: That's what she said, yeah.
3: Well, I'm not doing that.
2: She's right.
3: No. I guess they have like different tiers. I thought one was like 10, 15, and then 35. No,
1: there's tiers.
3: Yeah, so I was like, I want to do the cliff job. She's like, you're not doing that. I said, I am going to do that. I want to do that because I've done it before in Hawaii and it's really fun. Uh-huh. And, you know, I know how to do it. You just go in like a pencil into the water.
2: Yeah.
3: She's like, you're not doing that. I said, I am going to do it. We haven't decided.
0: I think in her defense, though, she's just tired of you getting hurt. Like, we were here for 5 minutes. Not even 5 seconds. You got stung by a jellyfish.
3: Uh-huh.
0: Yeah. And then you just said that you got bit by a crab yesterday.
3: Yeah.
0: I'm just...
3: They're all... The animals here are very friendly, just like the people. They give you hugs.
2: She probably doesn't have the life insurance signed yet on you.
3: That's the thing. We do. 1.5 milli she gets if I die.
0: Well, she loves you.
1: Why are you putting that out there?
3: I'm just saying. I'm trying to give her some ammo.
1: That's like the weirdest flex ever. If I die... Okay, well...
3: And we pay the premiums.
1: There you go.
3: Okay, well, time.
1: Good stuff, Matt. Thanks for sharing that.
3: Sure, I'll video it.
1: I mean, look, we'll recap what happens. I mean, the trip is in a few hours.
3: Yeah.
1: And so once it goes down, we'll see. Does Matt actually jump? If he does, we'll post it. If he doesn't, we'll post that too.
3: Yeah.
1: I can't wait to see.
2: We need a producer.
1: So the difference between couples who stay connected and those who drift apart in four very simple steps. We got you next.

0: and it's a 10-minute routine, but the first one is a 60-second embrace. So before phones or plans take over, you just wrap each other in each other's arms, and you hold another for a minute.
1: Who's doing this?
2: Morning breath.
3: The successful couples, apparently.
1: I did it the first year I was with my girl.
2: And that was successful,
3: the fact,
2: right?
3: The fact that you normalized, like, giving up as you stay together is crazy. What's number two?
0: You ask one gentle question. So something like, what are you excited about today? Are you worried about anything? How can I support you today? Just one caring question keeps you connected to their inner world. See, which is true because you don't know what happens on a day-to-day basis with your partner's, like, work day. I mean, you do, but maybe, like, not in depth.
3: But you recap that at the end of the night. I'm not going to do that when I first wake up.
2: But well, it's like setting intentions,
0: yes,
2: right?
0: I guess.
1: You do this, Serena?
0: No, but...
3: Serena's trying to act like she's just been doing this.
2: I say, not as I do.
0: I get it, though.
3: Yeah. What's number three?
0: One specific appreciation. So tell them one real thing that you noticed and loved about them yesterday. I'm so grateful you checked in on me during your busy day. You're so thoughtful. Instead of just, you know, a plain thank you.
3: What's one nice thing that you have told your husband while we're in this beautiful setting within the past few days?
0: I was like, I'm so proud of you that you got through the zip lining because I could see.
3: That's it?
0: Yes.
2: That's good.
3: I mean, but like nothing for him. Like, I'm so happy to be on this trip with you, man. You're such a great father and a husband.
0: We said that before that. But even yesterday, that literally crossed my mind because he was not, I'm telling you guys, he looked like he was
2: terrified.
0: Yes. And each one, I would even give him a high five. I'm like, you did it. You did it. Okay, we're almost there.
1: And I'm proud of you for that because he didn't do the same. Yesterday, he called you a jellyfish. He said you look like a jellyfish.
0: Oh, yes. I was wearing a shirt.
3: Do you guys hate each other? Like, what? He just sounds like you're, like, third kid. He's just the oldest kid that you have.
0: I was wearing this shirt, and I was like, does this look okay? He's like, yeah. I mean, it kind of looks like a jellyfish. And I'm like, well, now that you said that, I can't unsee it.
1: And then he tried to play it off. He's like, yeah, I'm trying to get stung tonight.
3: Oh, my God.
2: There you go. That's good.
3: So is Nicasio. What's number four?
2: By him.
0: The heartfelt goodbye. So instead of a rushed peck, give a warm kiss, gentle eye contact, and kind words.
3: But again, this is morning, so you kind of want to brush them teeth. And yes, if the other part, if you leave before they wake up,
2: right?
3: Are you really doing
2: and
3: that?
2: And my wife still has a CPAP machine on, so to find any skin
0: you
2: gotta maneuver.
0: Forehead.
2: I know,
1: she
2: but
1: doesn't
2: it
1: need that.
2: Covers everything.
1: You all need right. it.
3: Let me see. Where are we at on the show, man? We still got more to get to. Let me break this down because my DMs are going crazy and people are asking if there's more rules for the trip or how can I win the trip to Jamaica. Mm-hmm. We've got two really easy ways for you to do it. One's a little more simpler than the other, but you get more options with the other. So I'll break it all down for you next. If you want a free trip to Jamaica,

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0: Okay, so a lot of people reaching out, man. We are live in Jamaica. We're having a phenomenal time. Mm-hmm. I mean, bro, I got one of the best. Like, you guys know, if you listen to the radio show, you know I talk about getting massages all the time. I spend so much money on it because I just love it. I love to pamper myself, treat myself. I had one of the best massages of my life yesterday. Her name was Eunice. And she was like, you'll never forget my name because if you ever do, just think, you nice. I was like, And I did the whole time.
1: Good.
0: The whole time. It was so good. And I hate scalp massages because every time I get a scalp massage, I feel like my hair's being ripped out.
2: Bro, those are the best.
0: I know, but I've never had a good one.
1: And it actually stimulates hair growth.
0: Serena, what are you saying? I'm losing my hair?
1: No, but you're saying you feel like it's getting ripped out. It's the opposite.
0: I don't know. It always hurts. And so she asked me if I wanted one, and I was like, I think I'm good. And she's like, no. She's like, I'm the scalp queen.
3: Oh my God.
0: I was like, okay. And she sure was. Oh my God. I fell asleep.
3: Does she use a tool for it?
0: No, just her hands.
3: Oh, just her hands.
0: But the way she did it, and like with her, she would like apply pressure with her fingertips, and then once that felt good, she'd get her nails and kind of like scrape them in. It was amazing. So Eunice. I've been relaxing. Nicasio's had his son and girl, and they've got a butler, and they've been living their best fancy life. And then Serena's been doing all the action stuff, and Matt's just been high the whole time.
2: He's great.
0: It's been fun.
2: So whatever
0: experience you want to have, you could have, dude. All you got to do if you want to win a free trip for 4 days for 3 nights, we take care of everything. Literally, it's all inclusive. I haven't had a wallet in 4 days.
2: That's crazy.
3: I love it.
0: Nothing. Yeah, it's just you walk around and you live your best life. Yeah. All right, so here's the easiest way to do it. You go to TinoCochinoRadio.com. You're going to see on the top of the page, win trip to Jamaica. You click it, you enter. That's it.
1: Easy.
0: That's it. It's so easy. Now, the deal with that, you only get one entry. Okay? So once you're in. It's a little more exclusive. You could win. If you want more entries, right? Little more bang for the buck.
2: Yeah.
0: You just go to our Instagram. All right. We have two pages. You have my page, which is at Tino Cochino. And then you have the show page, which is at Tino Cochino Radio. You follow three steps. Rule number one, you follow myself and you follow the team. That's it. You follow everybody. Okay. And you should be doing that already.
3: Yeah. I know.
0: So that's step one. Step number two, you share the Jamaica post on your story. Really easy. You just literally click the share button. And then number three, you tag who you want to bring. That's it.
1: Yes.
0: That's all you got to do. And you can enter as many times as you want. You have 2 weeks to do it. We'll be picking winners, multiple winners. And also, depending on what radio station you listen to us on, they've got their own giveaway going on the website, too. So I would definitely say look on the radio station website for a third opportunity. Mm-hmm. So again, TinoCochinoRadio.com, Instagram at Tino Cochino or at Tino Cochino Radio. Get signed up and you could be in Jamaica. I debated on whether or not I was going to talk about this, but I just thought it was funny. I cried last night.
2: Oh, good.
0: In Jamaica. I cried. Yeah.
1: Moment.
0: Oh, I did do it. I swear to God.
2: Sober?
3: Yeah.
0: We're going to talk about it next.
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